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Hey, it's Meg. So glad to be back with you on this Monday night. If you think that Happy Meals peaked in the 90s, well, McDonald's is dropping something tomorrow that's going to make you change your mind. Details in 7 minutes.

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1: Get this, McDonald's is dropping one of the coolest Happy Meal collabs they've ever done. It's Hello Kitty and Godzilla. The toys are Hello Kitty figurines in Godzilla costumes. It is absolutely adorable. And if you think that Happy Meals peaked in the 90s, sounds like we got to think again. Here's Phil Collins.

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17: Fun 104. Partly cloudy tonight with a slight chance for storms. Lows around 63. Southwest winds 5 to 10 miles per hour. 77 tomorrow, chance for storms. Partly cloudy skies tomorrow night. Slight chance of thunderstorms. Lows level off around 57. From the Weatherology Weather Center, I'm meteorologist Paul Trombley.
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0: Hey, it's Meg. Thank you so much for letting me be a part of your Monday night. $500 could buy a lot of Happy Meal toys. I'll tell you how you could win it in 7 minutes.
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Well, we survived another Monday. That's something, right? I'm Meg. Thank you so much for letting me be a part of your evening. If you're excited for college football in 2 weeks, well, there's a new rule that's going to change the game. I've got details, everything you need to know in just 7 minutes.

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1: College football starts in 2 weeks, and the NCAA changed the targeting suspension rule for the new season. First-time targeting offender? Well, you don't have to sit out for the rest of the game. What do you think about that? Hit me up in the app and let me know.

Want to see the Pointer Sisters in concert? Good news, they're on tour next year. Bad news, it starts in Amsterdam. I'm Meg. Let's get through this Monday with Falco.

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5: Partly cloudy tonight with a slight chance for storms. Lows around 63. Southwest winds 5 to 10 miles per hour. 77 tomorrow, chance for storms. Partly cloudy skies tomorrow night. Slight chance of thunderstorms. Lows level off around 57.
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You take me, you add a portable typewriter, and what do you get? An airplane full of angry people. 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

it's Meg. Thanks so much for making me a part of your Monday night. Do you know how much families are actually spending for back to school this year? The number is insane, and I'll tell you what's going on in just 7 minutes.

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1: Are you ready for this? Families with kids in grade school are spending an average of $870 for back to school this year. Isn't that crazy? Here's how it breaks down. $300 on electronics, $250 on clothing, and over $170 on shoes. Isn't that wild? How much are you

Hey, it's Meg. You know what's crazy about Peter Gabriel's latest album release for OI? All of the singles have been aligned with the lunar calendar. Now, Billy Joel for your Monday night.

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10: Chance for storms tonight. Otherwise, mainly cloudy skies. Lows level off around 63. Southwesterly winds 5 to 10 miles per hour. Cloudy tomorrow. Chance for storms. Highs around 77. Slight chance for storms tomorrow night. Lows dip down to about 57. Partly cloudy. From the Weatherology Weather Center, I'm meteorologist Paul Trombley.
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13: Chance for storms tonight. Otherwise, mainly cloudy skies. Lows level off around 63. Southwesterly winds 5 to 10 miles per hour. Cloudy tomorrow. Chance for storms. Highs around 77. Slight chance for storms tomorrow night. Lows dip down to about 57. Partly cloudy. From the Weatherology Weather Center, I'm meteorologist Paul Trombley.
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Thanks for letting me hang out with you on this Monday night. I'm Meg, and I know exactly what you need. Money. How about $500? I'll tell you how you could win it in 7 minutes.

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1: So Alani Nu brought back their Witch's Brew, the most anticipated seasonal energy drink that's already sold out like literally everywhere. It's green apple, caramel, people love it. It's been a sellout every year since 2021. This year, something new, they're adding a candy apple and a vanilla voodoo flavor. You gonna try it? Hit me up on our app and let me know.

Hey, it's Meg. Thank you so much for letting me be a part of your Monday. This song takes me back to 2-for-1 margarita night with my sorority sisters. It's John Travolta and Olivia Newton-John, Summer Nights.

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1: Chance for storms tonight, otherwise mainly cloudy skies. Lows level off around 63, southwesterly winds 5 to 10 miles per hour. Cloudy tomorrow, chance for storms, highs around 77. Slight chance for storms tomorrow night, lows dip down to about 57, partly cloudy. From the Weatherology Weather Center, I'm meteorologist Paul Trombley.
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An airplane full of angry people. 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
1: Mainly cloudy overnight with a chance of thunderstorms. Lows around 63. Southwesterly winds 5 to 10 miles per hour. Highs around 77 Tuesday. Chance for storms. Partly cloudy Tuesday night. Slight chance for storms. Lows level off around 57. From the Weatherology Weather Center, I'm meteorologist Paul Trombley.
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1: Chance for storms overnight. Otherwise, cloudy skies expected. Lows dip down to about 63. Southwest winds, 8 to 15 miles per hour. Overcast skies again Tuesday. Slight chance for storms. Highs level off around 78. Partly cloudy Tuesday night. Lows level off around 57. From the Weatherology Weather Center, I'm meteorologist Paul Trombley.
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4: Chance for storms overnight. Otherwise, cloudy skies expected. Lows dip down to about 63. Southwest winds 8 to 15 miles per hour. Overcast skies again Tuesday. Slight chance for storms. Highs level off around 78. Partly cloudy Tuesday night. Lows level off around 57. From the Weatherology Weather Center, I'm meteorologist Paul Trombley.
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1: Overcast skies overnight with a slight chance of thunderstorms. Lows dip down to about 63. Southwest winds 8 to 15 miles per hour. Slight chance of thunderstorms Tuesday. Highs around 78. Cloudy. Lows level off around 57 Tuesday night. From the Weatherology Weather Center, I'm meteorologist Paul Trombley.
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1: Overcast skies overnight with a slight chance of thunderstorms. Lows dip down to about 63. South.

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Fun 104, Rochester's greatest hits of the 80s, 90s, and more.

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0: believe today's Rabies Shots.
1: So we got the wannabe pilot. Hey, it's James Rabies. Rabies Shots are doughheads in the news. And a 22-year-old Florida man, was allegedly doing between 115 and 125 miles an hour on Interstate 95, or as I call it, I-95. He blew past an unmarked law enforcement vehicle, which is bad luck. The guy behind the wheel of that vehicle was Flagler County Sheriff Rick Sedaly, who was headed to dinner with his wife. The Dodge Challenger the sheriff was following was weaving through all three lanes, sometimes coming within just a few feet of other cars. He eventually pulled the driver over, and this is where it gets really unusual. The driver said, "Well, Sheriff, I got my final pilot's exam tomorrow. I hope I'm out of jail in time." I believe the technical aviation term for this maneuver is called go ahead one, cleared for jail.
0: Making sense of this crazy world, the ray of hope every day. James Raby in the morning. 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
4: 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Fun 104.
5: Partly sunny today. Few showers and storms are possible in the area. Highs will top out near 78 degrees. Winds turn to the northwest 5 to 10 miles per hour. And then tonight, any showers and storms and early and lows drop to 57. From the Weatherology Weather Center, this is meteorologist Phil Jensko.
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0: thing I've seen on the internet today. Hey, good morning. It's James Raby. Imagine you're a whale and you're breaking up with your girlfriend, and humans recorded that conversation and put it on Spotify to fall asleep to. That would be really messed up. Ranch on the Moon is the name of the account. And now I can't stop thinking about how sad that whale would be to hear his breakup over and over. And because they got pretty good hearing, I'm told.
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1: I don't always have time to go through all the messages on our app to put them on the air, but this one I thought was kind of interesting from Johnny D and Pasco. By the way, good morning. It's James Raby in the morning. James, I've never heard you talk about or shout out big brands. I thought all you radio people

0: at brand deals. First of all, no. Although there are some brands I wouldn't mind shouting out. You know, you give me a national hotel chain, you bet. Anywhere I go, I get to stay there, you bet. I don't want to say a preference because, hey, as long as you're 4 to 5 stars, I'm okay with it. But honestly, based on something that happened just yesterday, there is one I would really like. And it'll never happen because they don't need me. But there's a business called Sweetwater. That's where I get all my audio equipment. Like if I need a new microphone, I recently updated my PA system. And I got a bunch of stuff from them. And just 2 days ago, I put in an order for some converters that'll allow me to use these wireless mics I have that work for my phone when I'm doing videos for outdoor events with people that want to wear a lavalier. They're not allowed to hold it in their hand like in videos. They got to snap it to them. But here's why I think Sweetwater is such a great organization. They're in Fort Wayne, Indiana, I think it is. Hey, James, Matt over at Sweetwater. This is a voicemail that came in. Matt over at Sweetwater wanted to reach out to you and say thank you so much placing the order here, picking the adapter and the cable. Got that shipping out. It should be arriving to you shortly. Got your note here on the order as well. Really appreciate the kind words and glad you're happy with everything we do here. If there's anything I can do to help, feel free to reach out. And they mean it. I will get a text later when it's about to arrive saying, hey, I just checked and it's on the way. And it's a real person. This is not AI. That is customer service, my friend. 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
5: Partly sunny today. A few showers and storms are possible in the area. Highs will top out near 78 degrees. Winds turn to the northwest 5 to 10 miles per hour. And then tonight, any showers and storms and early and lows drop to 57. From the Weatherology Weather Center, this is meteorologist Phil Jensko.
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0: I can't believe it. I cannot believe it. Young people, Gen Z, generally, are bringing back typewriters. That's right. Millennials brought back vinyl. And now, young people like Gen Z are bringing back typewriters. They're getting into writing typewriter. We're getting into writing. There's typewriter clubs. There's fountain pens, stationery, wax seals, other deliberately old school stuff. I'm guessing most of it's aesthetic, right? Because it looks cool. But if you think about it, a typewriter or a pen or stationery doesn't buzz, doesn't notify you, doesn't show you TikTok or ask you if you'd like AI to finish your sentence. And honest to goodness, I looked this up. It's not just like one or two places. A ton of typewriter shops in big cities are seeing genuine interest. Philly Typewriter told PBS the waiting list for repairs is about 50 machines, and it's almost all younger customers. And of course, older machines are collectibles, which means I should probably look into that. There are typewriter clubs. They had a QWERTY Fest in 2025. What? And this is something. It's like people are saying, we don't want AI. Typewriters are becoming an anti-AI tool. At Cornell University, an instructor has students occasionally write assignments on manual typewriters. No Google, no spell check, no delete key, no ChatGPT. So we're not talking more modern old typewriters like Selectrix that had the erase ribbon. You got to type and interact with classmates. I think that's just fantastic. I think it's great. I love typewriters. We spent 40 years inventing technology that can do almost everything, and now young people are paying money for a technology that only does one thing. And that one thing once helped me make an entire plane load of people angry. Yes, true story. On a honeymoon, I'll tell you the story in about 25 minutes.
1: It's the morning kick you up you need. James Raby in the morning. 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Fun 104. 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
7: Partly sunny today. A few showers and storms are possible in the area. Highs will top out near 78 degrees. Winds turn to the northwest 5 to 10 miles per hour. And then tonight, any showers and storms and early and lows drop to 57. From the Weatherology Weather Center, this is meteorologist Phil Jensko.
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0: story of how I made a plane full of people angry with my fingertips. First, you got to understand, I come from a typewriter family. Every kid had one, all six of us. By the way, I'm James Raby. Thanks for listening. Not nice electric models, old manuals, like old. Mine was a 1940s office typewriter, and I wrote almost all my essays on it. Almost all my high school assignments on it. To be different? No. No, I hated writing longhand. And I still do. Plus, my handwriting was so bad, typewriter had to be. Only, I didn't bother getting a new black ribbon. And you might be saying, what? Well, if you don't remember, you had to have a ribbon for the key to hit to make the letter. I kept using the old red and black ribbon that it came with. You could hit a lever, and the stuff you typed would be in red instead of black. Only it didn't quite work, so every word was half red and half black. It just decided on its own. Anyway, my teachers loved it because they could read it, but they hated it because I didn't use normal typing paper. I used 11 by 14 paper that my dad had. It didn't stack neatly with all the other assignments, and it really bugged them. Anyway, so we all had typewriters. So I thought nothing of bringing my portable typewriter on my first honeymoon. And there on the phone, on the plane rather, I was typing letters to family. Typing on the airplane. Noisy. Clickety click clack clack click tip tip tap tap tap tap tap. The flight attendant actually came over and said, do you have to be doing that right now? I said, no, but is it really a problem? Yeah, the person next to me that I had married just a few days before, sinking back into her seat as far as she could go. I don't think she signed up for a guy who carried a typewriter with him and wrote letters on airplanes, so I put it away. Anyway, coming up after 8 o'clock, what piece of technology have we improved so much that we've made it worse?
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1: Fun 104.
12: Partly sunny today. few showers and storms are possible in the area. Highs will top out near 78 degrees. Winds turn to the northwest 5 to 10 miles per hour. And then tonight, any showers and storms and early and lows drop to 57. From the Weatherology Weather Center, this is meteorologist Phil Jensko.
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0: So earlier, we were talking about typewriters making a comeback. And it got me thinking about all the technology we've supposedly improved over the years. By the way, hi, good morning. It's James Raby. I appreciate you listening. Because sometimes better just means it now needs Wi-Fi, an app, password, all that jazz, right? Software updates. And there are things that were perfectly fine. A knob that turned the volume up, that kind of thing. So what piece of technology did we improve until we actually made it worse? And Kevin in the 970 was the first to respond saying, TVs, I miss turning on the TV and immediately watching television. Now I got to wake it up. I got to connect to Wi-Fi. I got to see 6 streaming apps and I got to see advertisements for shows and still have to figure out what to watch. Melissa in the 507 wants actual buttons in the car. Yes, that is absolutely a big thing. Dawn in the 701, refrigerators. Mine has Wi-Fi. I've never once thought, oh, you know, I'm in my house and I'm wondering what's going on with my refrigerator. Mike in the 218, headphones. Bluetooth is nice, but how about just plugging headphones into something? And they work. No pairing, no charging, no worrying. My music is suddenly playing on my wife's headphones upstairs. Right? That happened to me here in the house. Jen with my wife's I have a speaker bulb in her office I put in. And my phone used to connect to it. Jen in the 563 says, washing machines. My mom's washer had 3 knobs, lasted about 25 years. Mine has 14 settings, sings a little song when it's finished, and it needs repairs all the time. Boy, that brings me up to another thought. What piece of the 80s or 90s deserves the vinyl record comeback treatment? Yeah. You know, like a washing machine that just washes stuff. What piece of 80s or 90s deserves the vinyl record comeback treatment? Let me know. We'll go over them in about 20 minutes here with me, James Raby, in the morning.
1: 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James Raby in the morning. 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
9: Partly sunny today. A few showers and storms are possible in the area. Highs will top out near 78 degrees. Winds turn to the northwest 5 to 10 miles per hour. And then tonight, any showers and storms and early and lows drop to 57. From the Weatherology Weather Center, this is meteorologist Phil Jensko.
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0: funniest thing I saw on the internet this morning. Imagine you're a whale and you're breaking up with your whale girlfriend and humans recorded your conversation and put it on Spotify to fall asleep to. That'd be really messed up. That is very funny. From Ranch on the Moon, if you want to follow them. Vinyl made a comeback. Typewriter's making a comeback. What else should in three songs?
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0: I love this kind of conversation we've been having because it just it hits me where I live. What should make a comeback? Vinyl records have made a comeback. Today we discovered typewriters are making a comeback. And on the app, a lot of trapper keepers, roller rinks, mall arcades, paper maps. I'm good with no paper maps, thanks. Saturday morning cartoons, catalogs, landline phones, Walkmans, Polaroids, handwritten letters, video stores. Well, there, you can actually buy Polaroids again. And I got to be honest, I had no idea until today that Saturday morning cartoons were gone. That's a shame. Lisa in the 519 says, I'd love to see printed photo albums come back. There's something different about sitting on the couch with your family and turning the pages together. Yes! Yes! I just did this with Diana, a friend of mine, Corey in Fargo. She made I don't remember what birthday it was, but she made a scrapbook for me. And we went through it, looked at all the pictures. It was great. Brian in the 680, for me, it's physical concert tickets. I have ticket stubs from shows I went to in the 80s and 90s, and now all I have is nothing. Michelle in the 936, I miss making mixtapes. I do and I don't. Because, man, I always screwed them up when I had to start over again. Dan on the 208, I'd bring back big home stereo systems. Music used to feel like something you sat down and listened to instead of something playing in the background from a little speaker. I miss putting on an album or CD and just staying in the room with it. Dude, yes, I am actually working on that right now. I went through all my CDs and I found some that I haven't listened to in forever. And I was just listening to them in the car yesterday afternoon, driving around. It's like, oh my gosh, CDs. Yes. Yes, this is my music.
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8: Partly sunny today. Few showers and storms are possible in the area. Highs will top out near 78 degrees. Winds turn to the northwest 5 to 10 miles per hour. And then tonight, any showers and storms and early and lows drop to 57. From the Weatherology Weather Center, this is meteorologist Phil Jensko.
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Is it really time to wrap up the show? Yes. Yes, we have reached the end of the Tuesday James Raby in the Morning Show with my brother-in-law's joke of the day. Mick Jagger once tried to become a math teacher, but he didn't last very long. Apparently, he couldn't get no stats or fractions. Booyah! I'll see you tomorrow morning.

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going on, friend of mine? I'm Sarah Sullivan. Welcome to your Tuesday. Would you eat an Oreo if it were flavored like KFC? Yeah, the actual delicious chicken. 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
1: I'm Sarah Sullivan. KFC and Oreo have collaborated to create a fried chicken cookie. Oh, how does that sound to you, Billy? Would you eat it or what?
2: I would. Okay. Sounds good to me.
1: All right. Well, hey, to each their own. I'm not sure. The jury's still out for me, but yeah, it is going to be finger-licking good, I guess. But the question is, do you twist it, eat the cookie part, and then lick it, and then eat the KFC part with all the spices? I don't know. Anyway, not available here yet, but when it is, I'm going to let you know.

How you doing, friend of mine? We got plenty of summertime left if it is your favorite season like it is mine. It's all right. We've got, I don't know, like 40 some odd days, right, left until summer. I'm going to look that up, give you an exact figure. Because Lord knows I want to know. Mark them off on the calendar. It's Finding Cannibals for your Tuesday workday.

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10: Partly sunny today. A few showers and storms are possible in the area. Highs will top out near 78 degrees. Winds turn to the northwest 5 to 10 miles per hour. And then tonight, any showers and storms and early and lows drop to 57. From the Weatherology Weather Center, this is meteorologist Phil Jensko.
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Hey there, I'm Sarah Sullivan. Welcome to your day. This past weekend, I went to go see a Billy Joel tribute band. Yeah, the guy just, he couldn't play piano. I mean, he is trying to copy the piano man after all.

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1: Coming up right around 10:40, I've got good news if you're a gum chewer. 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It's going to help. And of course, yes, it's going to help, you know, prevent you from getting cancer. 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
5: Slight chance of thunderstorms today. Otherwise, cloudy skies with a few peaks of sun. Daytime highs approaching 78. Westerly winds 5 to 10 miles per hour. Slight chance for storms. Tonight, lows around 57. Partly cloudy skies. High of 77. Tomorrow, mainly sunny skies. From the Weatherology Weather Center, I'm meteorologist Paul Trombley.
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if they're still together, but as of last year, Cher, who's 80 years old, had a 40-year-old boyfriend. Yep, a 40-year age gap. She doesn't care what people say about it either. She says, you know what? 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She's Cher. 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

You take me, you add a portable typewriter, and what do you get? 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
1: Well, Barbie 2 is going to be made. However, Margot Robbie and Ryan Gosling and some of the other creative team are holding it up because they're asking for too much money.
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1: Well, I mean, I don't know. 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

I was just talking about Margot Robbie and Ryan Gosling wanting more money to make Barbie 2. There's got to be another side to that story, not just, you know, that sensational side. But, you know, I was thinking about it, and I remember my father-in-law telling me what he paid for his house. It was a ridiculously low amount, and his mortgage was $188. Times sure have changed.

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I'm Sarah Sullivan. Thanks for spending your workday with me. When Hall & Oates came out publicly to say what this song was about, they said it was New York City. But I'll leave it up to you whether you actually believe that or not.

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You take me, you add a portable typewriter, and what do you get? An airplane full of angry people. It's a true story, and I'm pulling it up from 1993 tomorrow morning on the James Raby in the Morning Show.

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Shut up.

But it's really not the time, it's the food. I've always been like that. I was a 10-pound, 8-ounce baby. I kid you not, my poor mother. Anyway, welcome to your day.

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1: Back in the day, Aerosmith wasn't doing so well. They had a lot of problems within the band, but this one rap group really helped him out and brought him back to life. More on that coming up in two songs.

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5: Slight chance of thunderstorms this afternoon. Otherwise, mainly cloudy. Highs around 78. West winds 5 to 10 miles per hour. Slight chance of thunderstorms tonight. Lows around 57. Partly cloudy. Daytime highs approaching 77. Tomorrow, mainly clear skies. From the Weatherology Weather Center, I'm meteorologist Paul Trombley.
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all great songs other people cover. The Rascal Flatts have a hit with this song on the country charts. They put that out a few years ago now. But the original is Tom Cochran for your Tuesday workday.

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5: Cloudy skies expected this afternoon with thunderstorms likely. Daytime highs approaching 81. West winds 5 to 10 miles per hour. Partly cloudy tonight. Slight chance for storms. Lows dip down to about 57. Highs level off around 77 tomorrow. Mainly clear skies. From the Weatherology Weather Center, I'm meteorologist Paul Trombley.
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Taiwan and China, she's being accused of financing a short format drama series. And when I say finance, I mean she's accused of lying her face off. She used the movie just so she could star in and make out with the young lead actor more than 60 times. Whoa.

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0: I'm weatherology meteorologist Derek Height with a significant weather update. A severe thunderstorm warning has been issued until 3 p.m. this afternoon for Olmsted and Wabasha counties. This storm has the potential for both large hail and strong straight-line winds. Ping pong ball size hail and winds up to 60 miles an hour are likely as it pushes east at around 20 miles an hour. For your safety, stay inside and away from windows until the storm passes. Large hail and strong winds can easily shatter glass, causing injury. If you're caught outside, take shelter in a sturdy building or a hardtop car. Take shelter now. Again, a severe thunderstorm warning continues until 3 p.m. this afternoon for Olmsted and Wabasha counties. Bear in mind, this storm has the potential for hail the size of ping pong balls and wind gusts to 60 miles an hour. Stay tuned for additional updates. I'm meteorologist Derek Height.
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0: The other day, I'm strolling downtown and I saw these dogs all in like outfits. 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
0: Like the Super
1: it
0: Friends.
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0: I'm weatherology meteorologist Derek Height with a significant weather update. A severe thunderstorm warning continues until 3 p.m. this afternoon for Wabasha and Olmsted counties. This storm has the potential for both large hail and strong straight-line winds. Hail the size of ping pong balls and winds up to 60 miles an hour are likely as it moves east at 20 miles an hour. For your safety, stay inside and away from windows until the storm passes. Large hail and strong winds can easily shatter glass, causing injury. If you're caught outside, take shelter in a sturdy building or a hardtop car. Take shelter now. Again, a severe thunderstorm warning continues until 3 p.m. this afternoon for Wabasha and Olmsted counties. Remember, this storm has the potential for ping pong ball size hail, and winds up to 60 miles an hour are likely. Stay tuned for additional updates. I'm meteorologist Derek Height.
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17: Thunderstorms likely this afternoon. Otherwise, cloudy skies expected. Daytime highs approaching 81. West winds 5 to 10 miles per hour. Slight chance for

0: Storms tonight, 57. Sunshine mixed with clouds at times. Tomorrow, highs around 78. From the Weatherology Weather Center, I'm meteorologist Paul Trombley.
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0: I'm weatherology meteorologist Derek Height with a significant weather update. A severe thunderstorm warning continues for sections of Wabasha and Olmsted counties until 3 p.m. this afternoon. As of about 2:25 p.m., the storm was centered near Viola, moving east at around 20 miles an hour. Both large hail and straight-line winds are possible with this storm. Quarter-size hail and winds up to 60 miles an hour are likely. For your safety, stay inside and away from windows until the storm passes. Large hail and strong winds can easily shatter glass, causing injury. If you're caught outside, take shelter in a sturdy building or a hardtop car. Take shelter now. Again, a severe thunderstorm warning continues for sections of Wabasha and Olmsted counties until 3 p.m. this afternoon. Bear in mind, this storm has the potential for quarter-size hail and wind gusts to 60 miles an hour. Stay tuned for additional updates. I'm meteorologist Derek Height.
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2: What?

0: Derek Height with a significant weather update. A new severe thunderstorm warning has been issued for portions of Winona, Buffalo, La Crosse, and Trempealeau counties until 3:15 p.m. this afternoon. This batch of storms has a potential for both large hail and strong straight-line winds. Quarter-size hail and winds up to 60 miles an hour are likely as it pushes southeast at 25 miles an hour. For your safety, stay inside and away from windows until the storm passes. Large hail and strong winds can easily shatter glass, causing injury. If you're caught outside, take shelter in a sturdy building or a hardtop car. Take shelter now. Once again, a severe thunderstorm warning continues for portions of Winona, Buffalo, La Crosse, and Trempealeau counties until 3:15 p.m. this afternoon. Remember, this cluster of storms has the potential for quarter-size hail and wind gusts to 60 miles an hour. The severe weather threat also continues elsewhere across our listening area. A severe thunderstorm warning continues for portions of Wabasha and Olmsted counties until 3 p.m. Stay tuned for additional updates. I'm meteorologist Derek Height.
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0: I'm weatherology meteorologist Derek Hite with a significant weather update. A severe thunderstorm warning continues until 3:15 p.m. this afternoon for La Crosse, Winona, and Trempealeau counties. This batch of storms has the potential for both large hail and strong straight-line winds. Quarter-size hail and winds up to 60 miles an hour are likely as it moves southeast at about 30 miles an hour. For your safety, stay inside and away from windows until the storm passes. Large hail and strong winds can easily shatter glass, causing injury. If you're caught outside, take shelter in a sturdy building or a hardtop car. Take shelter now. Again, a severe thunderstorm warning continues until 3:15 p.m. this afternoon for La Crosse, Winona, and Trempealeau counties. Remember, this line of storms has the potential for hail the size of quarters and wind gusts to 60 miles an hour. Strong storms continue to affect other portions of our listening area. Severe thunderstorm warnings continue for Olmsted County until 3 p.m. Also, Winona, Olmsted, and Fillmore counties until 3:30 p.m. Stay tuned for additional updates. I'm meteorologist Derek Hite.
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0: Hey, Dwayne, do you got any pets?
1: Yeah, actually, I've got 3 cats.
0: Do you ever dress them up?
1: No. No, it's not natural for a cat, but I would do that too.
0: Yeah, you see owners dressing up their dogs more than they do cats.
1: I think dogs accept it a little bit more. Cats, just trying to even put my leash on them to walk them outside. 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
0: I've never seen a cat dressed up unless it's like a crazy birthday card.

I'm weatherology meteorologist Derek Height with a significant weather update. Severe thunderstorm warnings continue across our listening area this afternoon. First, a severe thunderstorm warning continues until 3:30 p.m. this afternoon for Fillmore and Winona counties. This storm has the potential for both large hail and strong straight-line winds. Hail the size of quarters and winds up to 60 miles an hour are likely as it pushes southeast at about 30 miles an hour. Another severe thunderstorm warning continues until 4 p.m. this afternoon for La Crosse, Houston, and Vernon counties. This array of storms has the potential for both large hail and strong straight-line winds. Hail the size of quarters and winds up to 60 miles an hour are likely as it pushes southeast at around 30 miles an hour. For your safety, stay inside and away from windows until the storm passes. Large hail and strong winds can easily shatter glass, causing injury. If you're caught outside, take shelter in a sturdy building or a hardtop car. Take shelter now. Again, severe thunderstorm warnings continue for Fillmore and Winona counties until 3:30 p.m. Also, La Crosse, Houston, and Vernon counties until 4 p.m. Stay tuned for additional updates. I'm meteorologist Derek Height.

0: Before you go, there's something I want you to have.
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1: I don't know how this happened. 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

0: I'm weatherology meteorologist Derek Height with a significant weather update. A severe thunderstorm warning continues until 4 p.m. this afternoon for Vernon, Houston, and La Crosse counties. This line of storms has the potential for both large hail and strong straight-line winds. Hail the size of quarters and winds up to 60 miles an hour are likely as it moves southeast at about 40 miles an hour. For your safety, stay inside and away from windows until the storm passes. Large hail and strong winds can easily shatter glass, causing injury. If you're caught outside, take shelter in a sturdy building or a hardtop car. Take shelter now. Once again, a severe thunderstorm warning continues until 4 p.m. this afternoon for Vernon, Houston, and La Crosse counties. Bear in mind, this batch of storms has potential for hail the size of quarters and winds up to 60 miles an hour are likely. Stay tuned for additional updates. I'm meteorologist Derek Height.
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My name is Connor. Positive thoughts, positive thoughts. A few years ago, I worked with somebody who I was really stressed out to be with. And it made me go from like having black hair to gray hair in like 4 years. Chronic stress can age your brain and your hair. In my case, my hair. So anyway, if you've got some crazy stress, reach out to a provider for assistance.

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0: Did you ever get the afternoon munchies? I just grab a bowl of breakfast cereal. 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Thank you, Tony the Tiger.
1: Way to go, Tony! 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
1: I've been debating for about an hour to share this with you. I'm just going to share it. The most hated words in the English language. Forgive me beforehand. Number one, moist. Phlegm. Squelch. Whatever in the final top five word that people hate in the English language, irregardless. Yeah, I don't like that word either.

0: producer had the first round of NFL preseason games. Megan, you like getting together with friends and watching those?
1: Honestly, I have no idea. I don't really follow football.
0: Would you ever go to Super Bowl parties and eat food?
1: Of course I would.
0: Do you have a go-to snack when you watch football?
1: Hot wings, of course.
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1: ranch.
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19: A severe thunderstorm watch continues until 10 p.m. tonight. Chance of thunderstorms tonight, otherwise partly cloudy. Lows level off around 57. West winds 5 to 10 miles per hour. Daytime highs approaching 78 tomorrow. Sunshine mixed with clouds at times. From the Weatherology Weather Center, I'm meteorologist Paul Trombley.
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We had Trey Parker and Matt Stone from South Park inducted. By the way, my wife does the best Kenny impersonation where Kenny's got diarrhea in the bathroom.

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There's these YouTube shorts that just show, like, they'll throw on hamburger on the grill, and then they make the sauce. They just throw it together. And I'm hitting pause, replay. I'm learning that way.

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I'm telling you, my life has been changed ever since we've been doing the 8 is at 8. Weeknights at 8 o'clock with Jen Austin. We play amazing music just like this from the Thompson Twins. It brings me back to my first girlfriend, Marlene. Wow. It's been years.

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9: Chance of severe storms tonight, otherwise partly cloudy skies. Lows level off around 57. Winds out of the west, 5 to 10 miles per hour. Sunshine mixed with clouds at times again tomorrow. Daytime highs approaching 78. Lows dip down to about 58 tomorrow night. Mainly clear skies. From the Weatherology Weather Center, I'm meteorologist Paul Trombley.
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My name is Connor, the most attractive accents nationwide by Americans. Number one, Louisiana. Yay. Number two, Texas. Yay. Number three, California. I have a weird thing with that. Some people think I sound like I'm from California.

Way back in the day, Elton John used to have people jump on stage. He used to invite people up on the stage when he would sing Saturday Night's All Right for Fightin'. And then one

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12: Slight chance of severe thunderstorms tonight. Otherwise, partly cloudy skies. Lows level off around 57. Winds out of the west, 5 to 10 miles per hour. Daytime highs approaching 78. Tomorrow, a blend of clouds and sun. Mainly clear skies. Tomorrow night, lows dip down to about 58. From the Weatherology Weather Center, I'm meteorologist Paul Trombley.
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Hey, it's James Raby. 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

Hey, I'm Meg. I am so glad to be back with you on this Tuesday night. If your power bill has been absolutely brutal during this hot, hot summer, well, there's one thing you can do right now that could save you major money. 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